The NBA playoffs are underway, and now you can trade every game on Kalshi. You can also trade on who wins each series, the conference finals, and the championship. 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On Kalshi, you're trading against other people in a live market. 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

0: NBA playoffs are underway, and now you can trade every game on Kalshi. 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

The NBA playoffs are underway, and now you can trade every game on Kalshi. 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

0: NBA playoffs are underway, and now you can trade every game on Kalshi. 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
1: And Sam Dawson. Now I'm out here in the Ghana Premier League. No, so a bustle. Last round games, no, bustle. Crasport Stadium. Hats of folk. Sam, you have to media my SC. So I get a one for Cassie and from Kotakwa. I'm not so for Babu Bomb game. I'm a Simoka Kotakwa. Oh, Kotakwa. Said the NZ. That's part of fast media magic league, but there's no need to Moko. I'm a boy, huh? I'm a young mobile coronation. I want you to meet my boy on my. Radio Cross and Ben Crane, Hats of Folk. Phobia. Sounds on a Saturday and so, and they are Cross Sports Stadium. The Black Princesses, a Jokwano, a Bob World Cup qualifier against Liberia. 3:30 p.m. Saturday, I give me a basso. And the 17 so, and right there, so it's not be a more kama. And what's me really throw one against South Africa? Hey, Dindia, but boys, no, so for see, I'm out to me, I'm condemned my. But next game, I'm going to qualify for World Cup, Nibino. I know them, Papa. I said, see that, Kuta. I know them, Papa. Yeah, boy, against Uganda. Now, when they home coach? When they home coach? Like Kingston, Kai. Game ready, I know you. I know she. I know she, pa. Uganda, like Kingston, Kutomo. Against coach Dr. Prosper Ogum. Send him a siako. Where tactics, I was a tactics, they dear him, because I was a tactics, they dear him. And then so I trust you, I didn't sound so a bad camera. Now in the course to the Miami, but Dr. Flame, so ah. So you could also better than them say, I can't. What you're gonna say, what dear Grinny Church, especially in the foreign news, no, what being whoop. I'm not sure if you're happy 98.9 FM.
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1: Now, you say, you can say, idea, German squad, naba. Nah, from Kaka, from Kaka. Now, the goalkeeper, see the TTN, Oliver Behrman, and so Kaubi, Manuel Neuer, and I think Alexander Nobel. We must see the goalkeeper, so we have one. Emma World Cup, Air Coso, or US Air Coso, Ever Coso, US, Canada, nothing, Mexico, almost with my boy, Germany team. Senna defendants in the city, what am I, Anton, Nathaniel Brown, Pascal Gross, Joshua Kimmich, Felix Mecha, Alexander Pavlovich, David Ram, Antonio Rudiger, Nico Lotterbeck, Angelo Sticker, Jonathan Tah. Malik Tiao, attackers, Nadia Amiri, Maximilian Bayer, Leon Goreska, Kai Havertz, Leonard Carr, Jamie Lerin. Some players will cry, see if I could have cried, no cry, once one match. I'll say Ghana dear, I'm one match. Jamal Musiala, Leroy Sani, Dennis Undav, Florian Wirtz. Nick Watts Mardy. When you attack as my Germany team, no. Nick Watts Mardy, Florian Wirtz, Dennis Wunder, Leroy Sani, Jamal Musiala, Jonathan Tah, Malik Tiao, Nico Lotterbeck, Antonio Rudiger. We're not going to have one. Now, says Senegal, the Enoswa Bao. Senegal, the Enoswa Ba. Goalkeepers. Edward Mendy and Senegal, they ain't me calling Sada. I say a far kaka, oh, I say a far because then a Thursday. And so, I see a room that can you do ya in the city and so, and oh, yeah, hassy. One stone boy, Senegal squad, naba. Send a goalkeeper in the city, Edward Mendy. Javan Diouf, Mori Diaw,

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The poster boy, Sadio Mane, Anase, Bambadien, FC Lorraine, Elman Ndiaye, Everton, Nicolas Jackson, Bayern München, Arsani Die, Kromo.

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President of the FA I'm to Dinkumaga Krab I say Simba been a course where I didn't say I'm so happy 98.9 FM.

ain't be any kwa manoni. Yari nsemo ba. Transfer unkomo ha. World Cup squad ni nanswa ba. Yedi unkomo. Yaba ko NBA kakra. Ose NBA nusu koso. The Western Conference, that the Eastern Conference games, of course. Finals, you know, of course. And then you have a bro, happy 98.9. Still in the court studio. One of my for a bright, your room. One stone boy. One guard. Hey, they are good, you know, so far, come on. Let me be answered, double consider, man.

Bounce and pin focus and say, Abasuba, when a man gets me pie. Because I don't count ya. A man in pounds, so a brepper will say bye. Let me debate or dead ya. Send Chibians near Cold Cup. And Chibian near Cold Cup. 21 days more. Now pick up in Edward Cold Cup, not said ya. I may be found good jealousy to go shenanigans or baby. And I will see a jealousy beneath your baby, sir. And maybe a cold even old baby. So I'm so called American Casadia. American idea. Let it be also could be out me cry, ya had out with me cry, chia, do not trump, dear. What do you open a case? Do not trump with me, Dinkumoka cradia. A BP, so travel and tall. I'm not the call. BP, so travel and tall. Also, when your lifetime experience be a ooh, be da. Now, when you wait me a selected games, you plus a package, be da. For $9,500 for bra. When you bet about what's the situation, you know, I mean, I don't call US and I be a Canada and I be a Mexico. Something is answered, yeah. That's why my full Ghana route being soon and so, what you have like a crack. And you bet you are $13,700. $13,700. When a dollar send their currency into, yeah, no commented across it, you know. And to comment, you know, you are, we say to your city, you are dollar and them, they are more, huh? And I say be up exclusive package with ya. And if a dollar can create for bra, $15,100. $15,100. Now, no more be woman. With my enjoy visa support, flights, accommodation, my day access, full travel assurance, and I have an airport pickup. And then you have pay also. Unyano baby, unless BP so travel and tow Adama and Ebua. Media call World Cup Nasi. Nasi, if you are similar, I mean, friend, penifu na Jimu Jimuya. You want my hobby or more for fair fair. No more name kasa ye. Or my just no more Jim Kumokaka. Now it's when you be a who crowns for the moment. If first I'm away, say baby to my boy. And the foul phone, foul pen or paper. No more number, Nakaka. Number is saying it here 0501 958 5585. BP so travel and tall. Also bring the passion and let BP so handle the rest. I'm a boy. Made in Senna Brown, so happy 98 for nine. Now, you say, if you are saying, Nadia, open electrical appliances, yeah. The best place. Hisense. Hisense, I'm the best. Open your money, 5 year manufacturer defect warranty. Yeah, the man will not say within 5 years, baby, touch him about him. Your back, I'm saying, no man, okay, papa, and crowd, talk about over ma because high said, no matter a papa, cassa, a check the amount and check electricity, baby. Oh, talk people never check the amount. And I'm for complaining, I know, you know, meto 200, meto 300. Oh, you sue electrical appliances, papa. Sadia will use high sense, no man, yeah, a bit my boy, maybe I'll concur to the amount so on. But when seeing some of Canada, I'll be brepa. Be brepa. Now, sir, handy, your no more be your refrigerators, your chest freezers. 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The best place, Hisense. Don't say, hey, Thursday. Watch out, say, Friday. Any girls in bed passing by, kaka. Some of the young women drum, kaka. Yes, in the birthday. No, but you have another door, shoot me, Debbie. Unless you want to put my fun, cry, I did the cry too much. I don't want to take black. Big boy, shut up. Debbie. I know them. You might guess what come on to me, my car. Move anyhow. You might guess an ninja car. And to your bow, we a guy, pad, yeah. Cohesion, fast way.
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One of my crowd, yeah, yo, me and ya be breathe. Yo, it's Legon Kissimana Chimota, not in Astra area, Nida. Oh, boy, I'm a bit my boy, and my beer to my queen to the mound, so I will a honum. Oko Pasco, Jim Kama, Tudu, Dance La Paz, Western Small, Broadcastle, Casua, Bachuna, Junction Mall, Tema Committee 1, Tema Committee 25. And I feel I'm right here. Outside I can't say Jemu Kama. Kumasi City Mall. Kumasi Adum. 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Obuase Kufurida Hohoi. Simiani Techimana Fe Tamle. I want your high sense one in me and the shops in the water my kama. It's the best place. Hey, high sense. What do you know money be? I was also searching on social media. Yeah, Jim L, Facebook, Instagram, IG, Jim Kama, and they X and kind of Twitter. And so, best search album High Sense Hall. And after YouTube, High Sense Everyday Prizes for Everyday People. Happy 19.9. Yeah, come on, Edna Semana Brown. So, I have seen Tower Studio and Fans and Fan Brown. So, I will have seen.

0: ye kwama no ne ensem ho na nim se no adanso ade a Europa League no game so e Basel the grand finals ne Basel I say Aston Villa and so che Freiburg timi win sa game na samo hwa in the history of Europa League na I say coach Bakope and utuma perform agi trophies no kwa 5 times na I say Unai Emery wagi ne 5 times na nim se 2013 2014 oji edemaye se bia o san to aso 2014 2015 oji and after 2015 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so the man na no na central for busan so open here now she game a course ne record our year or Europa League ma and they credit for the king of the competition and I say oh she do no more city pa dia onu mom dia on kasa sa no say where your competition out in the nani age the mo bibia o say ah onu otimi ka say I once wa jia 5 trophies no kwa na is or the king of Europa trophy no so dia bibia onu 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
1: not a king in this competition. I am now again with Aston Villa in a new chapter and everything I did is done and of course is there in that moment, but with it I am not winning tomorrow. I need to win tomorrow with the player we are now, with Aston Villa now, with the opening we will face tomorrow. Now is a new way, a new moment and hopefully a new era.
0: Winston Kumaka, head coach at Aston Villa, when I am here, no, can't do that. And the amount so happy 98.9. Now, what him say, Niger Rico Council, a former captain at my Aston Villa, a team look from 2007 to 2011, about team 4 years, or so captain team noir, and then what TV zone, also, or your panitry work a car, so, oh yeah, come on, no church in Simu. No, Jim no can be say, oh, Aston Villa team na etima eja so yoba pata ehun behia so mbo so do the level of Manchester United Manchester City ehun behia so mbo team na mbo team augment ne kaka na so share attack na Oli Watkins no she go there but ohi obi obi team abo no man performance obi team done the DA na of osa can be about a defense or see defense so mbo players be 1 or 2 be obi team abo na o share attack no so a omo obi be kan obi team abo na for osi wings no so no Aston Villa wings no do be bia say omo break a nte ehun behia so mbo team mbo say ejina so ye pa dia maybe also mushim kina ye pa no attack no defense no and offense say wings no bit maboa and maybe at makoy nso dia ma Aston Villa.
2: I think that it's going to be more so Unai Emery wants to strengthen the squad to make them more competitive along the likes of Manchester United, Manchester City, everywhere. I think he'd want to bring as many players as possible.
3: And
2: definitely needs another striker. You want to bring in probably another centre-back or two, another midfielder, probably another winger. He wants to have that strength of squad. That was the problem that he felt restricted, which is why you probably might have had the conversation. Has he reached the peak of as far as he can carry Aston Villa due to the financial...

0: Preview. 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wasi assistant team na ni a o tim se team no ejane na so pa.
1: The reason why Aston Villa went and got a manager of his quality and caliber in the first place. They wanted him to take Aston Villa to that next level, and he's done that. Got them into Champions League, got them very competitive in Champions League. And again, when you look at the overall in season that they've had, again, the difficult start they had, and then now to be guaranteed Champions League football again, and now in a European final. Even when he was successful with Sevilla, when they were so dominant in this competition, they remind me of like Atletico Madrid under Diego Simeone, where they're that team in Europe at that time that no one wanted to play. They weren't a real Madrid, they weren't a Barcelona, but they were a team that, you know, if you play them, they could play football, they can be physical, they can beat you in many ways, and they were that fair team. Yes, and that's what he's done. That's a good point. That's what he's kind of transformed Aston Villa to become, that team that on their day, if they do turn up, no one really would want to play.
0: Former Aston Villa captain Nigel Rekoka can it tuja about the Maso United we are the Aston Villa team na and then come on some on so we hati na that's what we equate the idea out say idea come so guso ko so a che say no Joseph Pep Guardiola so say season ended there and ya papa so bit mato so I head coach so dey my Manchester City boboku na ntia ban say likely say and so Maresca no be head 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
2: Well, Enzo Maresca is a brilliant manager. He is somebody who has worked at the City Football Group before. He was one of Pep Guardiola's assistants when City won the treble. He did a really good job at Leicester City, winning the championship there, getting them promoted. The players there loved him. Look at what's happened in Leicester City since he left. And by and large, he did a pretty good job at Chelsea as well. You can't look back at his time at Chelsea and say it was a complete success. There were lots of ups and downs. But at the end of the day, in his one full season in charge, Chelsea ended up qualifying for the Champions League, winning the Conference League, and also winning the Club World Cup. It's been an open secret in the world of football that if Pep Guardiola is going to leave Manchester City, then Enzo Maresca would be the person who would be taking over from him.
3: Maybe
0: na iso oku yu keria openi a oti agrona si ye pano e kave soyiko openi ye juma o Sky Sports na na mini dinko mwa akra na we kwa na kwa kate kwa nukra mtu na na nyambo tira akra na ba Enzo Maresca e 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
2: Having said all that as well, it's not going to be totally plain sailing if, a lot of ifs, if Pep Guardiola decides he's leaving, if Man City decide that they want Enzo Maresca, it won't just be as easy as picking up the phone and getting Maresca because, of course, he's still contractually tied to Chelsea. When he left Chelsea at the start of this year, I still think he had three and a half years left on his contract. His departure was very, very acrimonious. I imagine, although I don't know for sure, that lawyers are involved, and I would imagine that lawyers would need to get involved again if he was to move to Manchester City.
0: Nice. Cover so you can also hear you sitting here. Idea still now, and so my risk can only chance for no contract in the movie here. Sell lawyers for bits, but no more pictures are contract in them. Say they are quite a bit more done. Now, someone echo in Nano opening up a Japan on with me. A coach teachers, Bobo Kun, our coach Manchester City Bobo Kun, so Ewo A. Honum. Now, if you're near transfer moon, come back around the idea and also go so I echo so I. Now, Manchester United, so almost of your performance are Diego Dalo Diamond, dear, just a quantity pa. Now, coach and Neon Obersha. Preach ya sha ya momo and so say oh she adwuma so and Diego Dalot aye dia hubehia say on so no contract with me am na new contract because of her small to mass Manchester United team dia hubehia said Diego Dalot you bit my threat and contract ni mu no cause so sia kan so dia ma Manchester United bubuku no so e wo e honum na every Manchester near London kakra na when me say somebody Zabi Alonso on 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the performance next so any ninja fi Burkina Faso Edmond Tapsoba also share Kodia Brante bo no pa bo buy off for Leverkusen dia humehia so be san twena ba o say no call Real Madrid no kwa no na ko ya 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Spurs e win na for second game no ade a OKC Thunder so e win asame e 111 ma so we no six games, but it me 6-2 dia. Now it's a wow with me winning 4 games no. Ubet me so afa air trophy no nemum. Say a man is a ne 3-3 dia. Also it me ball last game near who winner. I saw sha we no sha. First 2 games are basono. Yeah dia OKC 10 and so a winning back sansona. San Antonio Spurs and so a winning back on so ewo eye honum. Na nyamin so ya drama and an a G. Now it's a 12 AM. 12 AM na game back on so a basso. Na New York Knicks and so a boy against Cleveland Cavaliers. 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
3: oh na baby can hold there but just that me and my short sir
0: Foster Christian
3: yeah Azee can AZI
0: Azee,
3: yeah.
0: Nice. Azee Foster Christian.
3: Yeah.
0: Ufu name no.
3: Yeah.
0: Hey, wow. Oh, oh, me pa chu mitia no sa fa chem kakra.
3: Oh,
0: you dey ni.
3: Oh, me like Benin.
0: Oh, that's fine. Yeah. Oh, that's fine. That, yeah, bro.
3: Yeah.
0: Oh, I see. me even now me tenem no no makachu ntudi me fo ba bia, obe hamadwen pa.
3: Okay.
0: Na Andra games ko so nti se de obeso ya hard no, ofa fa echi akra na ehwe de yesitie.
3: Okay, me ma happy tea for nyana kwa baba show no so. Me you down as same with every time. And Europa League in the final it me about so my Aston Villa it me defy back born a trainer was I went to kind of be
0: okay.
3: For the first time in 44 years, Aston Villa let me win my second European trophies.
0: Okay,
3: the first one was UEFA Champions League in 1982. Omuji or no 2026 is almost ambage Europa League and all bomb home idea upon almost England and Munyan because season we English. Teams na moko Europe ni na no bia on perform e bia so o final because Conference League final no Crystal Palace or and a Champions League final so Arsenal so so
0: exactly
3: and you know yeah we say ni munyam because most of the time no moko as a Premier League teams na ko Europe ya nyade
0: okay
3: aha especially Spanish supporters no Spanish supporters na most say ko Europe ya nyade na sana but this time around no.
0: Now team men are all supporter or foreign no
3: oh foreign the best club in London.
0: Hey, the Arsenal.
3: Oh, Arsenal, the way they are the best club. And in Chelsea. Hey, Chelsea, the Blues forever.
0: Oh, na si Chelsea, almost say Martin.
3: Oh, hey, I'm Casagake. But Charlie by England, actually, trophy being no ANG now.
0: Oh, trophy I see.
3: No England or London or Yakonka when you know, London is always blue.
0: Oh, I see.
3: You know, all those Arsenal, the Premier League, need there, but Charlie, I'm calling.
0: Oh, sir.
3: Oh, yeah.
0: Hey, Arsenal for no more celebration mood. Do we see how the best ceremony?
3: Oh, yes, I mean, the ceremony, my look around our can. No, we have a bobo the dad after European Trophy Clown Zoom with that day. And you look at champions now.
0: Oh, almost say, 30th me.
3: Yeah.
0: 30th me. Any how many PhD in there? How many Champions League was? The last time we could be there, 2 6 over a bizarre.
3: Yeah.
0: Almost said this idea, idea, Bibiabu Queen, so Edia Mom, or Bibiabu Queen, their mom tea. Yeah, yeah, and see, oh, there, we were in there.
3: Okay, so when, you know me, why you Juma from Sevilla to Paris Saint Germain to Arsenal to Villarreal to Aston Villa now? What's that? Waji, one of the only managers, Waji, European trophy, Europa League for 5 times.
0: Okay.
3: With 4 different clubs.
0: Mm.
3: Obi, own president, Obi, and maybe that. And Papa no age my power. Although say Oko big clubs now, until me any the oil small clubs in the
0: back. Especially Oko Arsenal. No man for him. Uwe Jumoni, Sevilla, Aya. That's all Arsenal. Even Uze Europa no crano. So on the chance for Eko finance.
3: I am not sure the bond for. Oh, Arsenal team. I know how. Arsenal team. No, any man who misses half an hour. I can different team be and go beat me in the Arsenal team or in the choir and my chops the channel.
0: Oh, okay.
3: Because it's Miko or Copiers, my man and stars, name my own Bappy Munion, so it's my banyaki.
0: Okay.
3: So, like, I said, Minkas, Minkas, be on yard, but it be a big team, so pressure, no, pressure, no,
0: okay.
3: The boat miss our pressure, and the body mute the boat in the man, a bit
0: me,
3: and I'll be trash any team may come or come within 4 3 years.
0: Because this Arsenal team, no, they the same team, Steve Gerrard. Coach team, they do a grand nuclear correlation.
3: What I say,
0: but when I'm buying, no, Kakara, was she shit him, no, or top player away, no, top player, no, top player away, within the gradual was she shit him in the camera. Ah, Osha cry. But Champions League, there, ne bon so any easy, sir. Never any easy. I'm expecting to with my augmenting the squad, ne, because we got say all the same players, and also a quacko ball, a winning the nice idea, and also a bit more problem. But once Nigeria will cook a crack, I say. We share Aston Villa team now. Those or more team they batting. They are setting departments. Be also multimedia players. Be back in attack. Or defense. No. Or wings. No. And we team abwa. Emma. Be at my queen. So. Enti pressure na. Yen technical camera. Emma.
3: Okay. So me. Me. Person me can. Maybe kito be far. Chelsea. Zabi Alonso.
0: Oh. Okay.
3: Anyway. I'm happy so about Chelsea for because Zabi Alonso a very good manager. He had a very great career at Leverkusen and then. Okay, Madrid is a new man, but that doesn't mean say he's a bad coach.
0: Sure.
3: And then what about Chelsea? So for after the blue coup for the bar, no more mistakes, baby. I'm more just like my first sporting directors. I'm meeting my control affairs of the coach, but I'm sure and I'm fat. Potter by and far a fence Pochettino by and finds over rescue how many issues in the Siano or man mean as a manager, not as a head coach. So I think at the end of the day, no, Alonso have the room to operate as a manager, not as a coach.
0: Now, oh, shit. Alonso, Bao by Chelsea, yeah. Who's a Chelsea so there is equally as Real Madrid.
3: Yep.
0: Nah, pressure will come on Real Madrid, no. So the Chelsea from some sort of big boys in the room. Oh, not the same issues in the Biana.
3: Oh, big boys in the room, but what Alonso has achieved as a player and as a coach, okay. I don't think so. There is a player in that Chelsea dressing room, a bit to me.
0: Sure.
3: A bit to me, in IS and as compared to Real Madrid. Because Real Madrid, you know, as a young players in the power.
0: Okay.
3: Sibia, there won't be an ambitious, but as Chelsea, you know. Since I am naming as a manager of the team, not as a head coach, I think that he has that authority, a bit to my control players, you know, any own egos. You know.
0: Okay.
3: Yeah.
0: Okay. All right. Happy 98.9. Yeah, Tenneka kwenye bape show ni tuwasonso. Ewo, eye, ahase. Inti te wasu nye. Na, yen tenne quick emrasis ya. Unyamide sheno abisiho.
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0: Okay. Now, and now me hum pabuabi wabeka. F a pang, a beffa town, and so let me crank it to her. We know I'm okay. I must allow a cry up in the farm. Be shower say, but frame a crammant, baby, I'm a dream for that. A brema dream, dream to look nipper. Kwame Tay, a comedy in the mouth, who will not. Engineer Tibia, I draw a can of the young tree. Never give so bitch my bobo.
1: Hey, I burn it on again. 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
0: Challenge your door with your bow and from a foe. And what's a quaggle pramana show? What is it? Me video, me quada. And yes, we have well. Nobody to come and enter our house. Me fear I'm the only soul enterer. Me pe and I'm more clear and I'm more passer. I'm the entity. And this will be the job. No, no, no. Any part there's in the room. Free entry and exit. Oh, hi, and you may. Oh, Dan, do you have, you know?
2: Oh, I can't get bad crap.
0: There's a oak, and I don't want to oak enter them.
2: When quite a man, but it's my course, Kaka.
0: Yeah,
2: it's it is possible.
0: Right.
2: It is possible.
0: It is possible.
2: It is possible. Yeah. Because whether I know she.
0: Come on.
2: You don't have much. Okay. So, quite a lot of much. I'm sorry. I'm sorry. 3 a.m. Every morning.
0: Are
2: they? Someone say, oh, sorry, you bear 1 to 1 to me. Do you cry? I'm bear 4. Not for the why hard a bar. And see. And I'm not sure, especially if you are could not crave, maybe I also a friend to have man or but when the for the love of humanity, Baba,
0: what you
2: are saying, you
0: are doing for the love of God, for God and for country,
2: you are doing for God and for
0: country.
2: I just say, but it seems that see, ladies, so the antics been on power,
0: sir.
2: Oh, na mean, pressure be, pressure be, and then, or do you try to look at her, and on all wounds be friend, especially ladies on more cash, Kakrano. I'm so Debbie, oh, my man, pressure on who's can see on who you are, on my friend, hello, around, why?
0: Okay,
2: so, movement,
0: I mean, you should have your freedom, what you say. Because,
2: I'm going to check you out.
0: And yes, and you mean, because I'm going to check you out. And yes, usually.

0: sometimes domination with their money is too much, especially in the bedroom. And one hour, what is it? Oh, but so do T-shirt with some yana. My friend, come on top, you see.
1: Oh, okay.
0: But it's gonna be a akimame. Oh, na one yen ye. Boom, we ye.
1: Hey.
0: You listen.
1: And the wow, you are wow,
0: friend. I didn't understand. Yeah, if I get my cash, yeah.
1: Minim lady be. Minim no. Trono. Trono. Canada, some of the mechanics are
0: Trono, Trono, yeah.
1: Also, no. Sinyamia Munyeska. Neni Jumpa, but on one. At the time, on no person, on no other frail. On the phobia, me too, too, nothing. Over framing, I went far, and I would be
0: doing that.
1: On no
0: other
1: frail.
0: Oh, every
1: I know I worry any
0: so by me, I worry and I
1: am. But me too, also on the sober.
0: Eh,
1: babe. Also on the sober.
0: Well, individual difference. I want
1: so be far crowd could turn up a man or breastfeeding his animal, they won't miss any man.
0: And then you went a man a cobble in some gym.
1: When you saw an also on them.
0: But I worry, I walk and you by force.
1: And create.
0: Opa, Obewari, exactly.
1: Exactly.
0: Obe, we are soon also on Wari, on Wa, and you on one as someone,
1: and
0: you win at Nibokovic.
1: Okay, and Ukraine, and Ukraine, and Ukraine, and Ukraine. And you have caught for Nusaka.
0: Famico.
1: Now, wouldn't you have blasted and saw a Mako? I don't know, friendly game.
0: Ah, I watch it on 22nd May.
1: Bibiani have confirmed that, but Bibiani have ever communicated. Bibiani have ever communicated.
0: Okay.
1: And he said, Bless, no, so I come on, Musuku, I won't bob on Moka crown, so on. Na Black Starlet, and so, and not down so, in South Africa. It's me winning 3-1, no, Mum Timno, and to my advance, I call the next day of the competition. No, you are queen, I say, you bet me a bo game back, what? Just say, Ebobo against Uganda. It's me winning, I give me a bit of a boa. Emma Black Starlet and the 17 team no e bet ma qualify for World Cup nibi or Qatar
0: okay
1: e ko Qatar na e ye game aye boy against Uganda na go be cross Uganda running body as we dan Kenya as mbia na so boy against former Blasters player like Kingston I am okunu I din pa na I said the professor Dr. Prosper Ogum any former Blasters player like Kingston be boy against a game no I know din papa na bla I lie so ya gana ni na onun so hwe se ni country court ka onun so no maybe odidi nzo 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Osha, what can we win? Come on, my chat, whatever. Eddie Agana, Wako, two group, any Argentina, Australia, and after Denmark. Nice, Osha, nice, you mean Hadia, Yabakusha, group, and Ogutumu, Argentina, Australia, and after Denmark, Sinisitia. I don't consider you bomb by the as you are the Agana, can't say, Bobima Black Starlet, Serbia, you play, see, with my co World Cup in Serbia, be able to do so, and the Amon so on. It is a one now. US in Bia Anqua, when you Canada and Quadia and Catao, and the money how we be. Even after all, Captain Crano, you will come out games and Lucifer Basso, Ewell, Scotland, Glasgow, and Lucifer, and Timoko World Cup, you jump Marco, no more Padia, Munya and Yancy Uncle Glasgow, and Mister will be as Major Crewman, so Nabia Tobacco, so the Amai. Now, when you said the Yamisi Canada, Saturday, and so the Black Maidens, Ghana, Mario Mundim, if you a Dunciano, a Dunson rather, U17 team, no. Almost in Yamia, Saturday, or the Accra Sports Stadium, 3:30 p.m. Way, a FIFA U17 Women's World Cup qualifier, way a second round. Now, Ghana, the Black Maidens versus Liberia, a Basso, or the Accra Sports. Where Saturday, 3:30, or by my Saturday, only maybe I could have a foul. Nah, ya ko se do mo.
0: Okay.
1: Bi so my o mani da so. O mo so mo ya da wan kasa.
0: O
1: mo so mo ti o kasa.
0: Mi ya me ko park no so kura ko shi jama.
1: Oh, that's fine. That in tonight is Saturday day. Faka o schedule no Saturday be. Bi because we are me we be for baby kakra.
0: Me
1: do be for baby kakra.
0: And so they alive.
1: Me be for baby.
0: Baby fa dem pepa.
1: Sa, yenko cantonment and as yenko airport residential.
0: Fa mi si ku do so.
1: Oh, sa.
0: Da fa me fa me fem.
1: Baby ya.
0: What ya say?
1: Mate. International no so no kakra no so e dia ba now so World Cup no squad e ba o ama for them squad e ba na Egypt ne dia ba Germany din ya ba Senegal dia ba mo si da Ben Blaster dia ne ba but e so tie ti 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hu e
0: hu team e voice
1: players e ko eh players e ko mate kra say bi mu ka say om de kuru di kra shem mi wo
0: pra
1: eh but am say e bia na blaster e bi sama kwa ko du e bia semi final bi na e bia na e bi du na no ho to no but wo pra de a
0: na
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0: amu sho te ko meti di machine ashim
1: me bo e ya say me
0: ko bo
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1: na papa bia wo hwese that she with my be president e dey ama Real Madrid bubuko no Enrique require me Enrique require me no say they were Madrid almost in tournament and Koye, sir. Now, but say, almost to a band man of a president, dear. Also, call a home, dear. And say, Ghana has no go to Kono. If you saw a president, if I talk about the amount, so what is the number? Talk about the amount. And so it's my president. Also, bar or the Ellen Haaland, a bar. Or Sandy, the best coach, judging of a club, a bar.
0: Okay.
1: Or see, when he signs of a bit for Madrid team, no. Also, bar, if you are Ellen Haaland, a striking among Madrid. Nothing so Kylian Mbappe at the left side, oh baby, no piano bar.
0: Nice.
1: You know, it's a key sign. You say, always my idea, man. Madrid phone. So I'm on tomorrow. Nobody be able to do so. Their mom. Now you call Brazil kaka. So I'm so British. I'm so wanna.
0: Ever fun.
1: Now the new man that's on the junior so. Well, pray kaka.
0: Okay.
1: Because in Chibi Anna World Cup squad, he didn't need count. When you calf injury kaka. Now in Chibi Anna say. It's a Carlo Ancelotti. No, be sorting the cup squad because I say. Ne mano, it's not any fit, sir. But it's in painful war, Brazil football as which one, and I first said that be pressure more for the mom, no. If I'm in room, that's me, busy. Did I have a funny room, Anna? Did they call anything called relegation? Oh, I Holland, not brother. I'm asking no, Nick and Crying. I can say I can't, Nick Hiding, did it? Team no call relegation. That's me, I can't say any. Okay, so I shall perform be brilliant. I'm as I'm naked in pa, naked in.
0: I didn't understand, but what you are. What you're wearing,
1: bra, and say, what I'm saying, Ukraine, the way you may also punk a crack. Was it not one person or posio ya? If you're not, kaka. Also, what's nothing? But that is all ya. There's a sound and also aqua. I internet a high uniform, my emoir, and maybe I'm to enter the insome and so away as he. Now, when it's all so England, so at the almost so or more World Cup squad, never. Unse Ghana group no Panama um England um Sansona Croatia um Ocha England ne de ba na match za na ehe kaka
0: Nti ade nti na Ghana yen fe
1: de enwo kra na ewe ya Hurricane no Harry Maguire
0: obodi
1: okay. Manchester United or the emotional letter bi aba bo nti se onka squad because him same pin form na e clear se on Kobe
0: na de we ni emotional letter
1: na o say I was confident I could have played a major part this summer for my country after the season I've played. I've been left shocked, gutted by the decision. I wish the players all the best. We also, she have grown with deep party man Manchester United.
0: And then, I'm on my England.
1: Obo me, obo me.
0: Also,
1: World Cup in there. A timer. Play a Beyonce. World Cup in there. And timer. 4 years behind a bar. It's a bus idea.
0: No, Shane Musa.
1: Also, to me, Bobby. And maybe a World Cup, no, so called, no. Eh, how do you?
0: Sa.
1: I won't go America now.
0: I'm
1: go America now. I'm going to go to the minister. June, yeah, sure.
0: Okay. And what, yeah, say roughly a month from now.
1: Aye.
0: And the end of the
1: match, I said, Bibia, Bibia. Now, we request Bibia, Bibia. Then, now, call World Cup, no? Support and one no and cross and
0: players bear 5
1: for the and see, as we look at class, group Ben Agana.
0: I did
1: countries been a womb. What man can I that means when you are in so good? But, okay, US and Mazu almost say, Sagana foot me as some so corner by there, any problem here.
0: So, did I assure
1: you? What is it? You're going to say, yeah, my Ghana.
0: I am over as Antiquosian National in Sinchin, Tianwa, born would be a so one. Come on,
1: how do you say, bro, from your homage is Anoman?
0: Anyone, no.
1: Oh, asem o.
0: Because when can you hunu na
1: bebe enye. O kwa o ma.
0: Enye na en asem.
1: Ah, ye do him my ye pedro ye o happy for
0: us. Me say omo mfa me consultant. Na me nchi omo kwan a. O meti me o me make sure so me ba.
1: Oh, I see.
0: Bon hu dia to so kwano ama ze se ni se.
1: Mam kwa di we me say do Ghana no. Me kwa. Me bad do.
0: Wa wa mo ye me do Ghana me do Ghana. O ro ga. Di ante fe
1: no. Ai ai. Na feel for din so. Mhm. Obo di mama Manchester City.
0: Okay.
1: Manchester City.
0: Right.
1: Or somebody man the Three Lions of England.
0: Okay.
1: Oh, a young player. No, so in Japan, they say I'm here for the World Cup, maybe.
0: Are they?
1: Emma, my name is Share Video Big Accounts in the name of Naibusa Kakra.
0: What will be that?
1: Oh, what will be that?
0: Now, I dear now, can't wait for that day to tell anyone
1: something about them. What am I
0: doing? So you give opportunity for those that want someone will be there. Want so you're good. Let them have the experience.
1: Samson and Manchester United left back. Look, Sean, so you're saying Japan is saying to me, I'm here for the call. And Tiaba, we know. Me ko te baby pon miya safila ni
0: ya.
1: Me ko te baby na miya safila no.
0: Omo kan wa bonte.
1: Ai. Na players bi a like so much me room. Eh Kobbie Mainoo. O Manchester United. Nti aba ni se
0: Kobbie Mainoo.
1: Ai.
0: Oya gana ni.
1: Oya gana ni but body ma England for.
0: A Mainoo pa.
1: Eh. Abia. Obia gina se. Obia gina ni hu.
0: Aso.
1: Sansana noni Madioke.
0: Nay,
1: none in Modi okay.
0: Okay.
1: Honestly, no, in Chica Craft in Nigeria.
0: Okay,
1: but the ma England team, no. And Chabiano free Chelsea crowd call Arsenal, okay, or Kofa, Premier League in the crowd, one man. Some players are likely to meet me, Roma. What's up by this? I'm a better son of Philanina Beba, named Huria and Shinin, the city and so on. Now you call FIFA, so I can almost say, almost, I say, Namiadma, 2030. 2030. World Cup, no, countries mean Sunday Hosti, Spain, Portugal, and after in Morocco.
0: Anyone is my?
1: I don't think so. So, why you say you're a bad idea? Who this guy is? Why you say you're a bad idea? Now,
0: I'm
1: going to say, you're a 48 countries. Mama, focus here, best. I'm going to say, I'm going to say, because hey, what cap you're going to be? One will be 10, one will be 15, because since you're born, mad, they'll be in Queen. But I'm going to say, don't be said, be a moment opportunity. I'm going to be in the Queen. But I'm going to call India, so yeah. Yes, if Alfonso, I say, World Cup now, I'm going to be a man, I'm going to be a man. I'm going to say 1.5 billion in your bin.
0: Oh, India.
1: I because I'm going to be a show TV, so. I say, yeah, Ghana, I see, yeah. Get even to me, my own. The best time, Sana. The car crime say, you call Catan, you see. None of your crying, pa, oh, get even so. But then, lady, me, you say, oh, my boy, meet me, and also, now you have caught transfer to Mukaka, and I am caught transfer. You are a cross idea. You are a crack. I come story, there's a 500 American at the upper. And see, Mammy, and I mean,
0: you cry down. Now,
1: you're my UK, I crab. Now, I'm slotting so a head coach at my Liverpool. Now, and Tiaban says, Bassem, next is on to us on your coaching for my Liverpool. Yeah, they likely will say Andoni Iraola or a bomber for coach on about to be Romuso. And my Liverpool book, but I almost buy on the first season in Equay. My second season in the Obama Trocker, I say, Adia, Equay Cram. Now, Bernardo Silva, so you play, yeah, Usia kind of man, Manchester City. Now, this is in the end, yeah, and one I know to us will see that kind of city, Manchester City. Now, in Tiaban, he say, you see, club had done a coma so as Barcelona. I say Barcelona. I don't. I say I'm not saying I'm not club Barco, but so bo FC Barcelona. I say they are quite them. I say I'm not be able to make queen so. And I'm so. Now Manchester United so dim come back. Now team now support to Europe. And I will need him. Me baby more now.
0: My baby, we
1: Barcelona. I'm pay Barcelona.
0: But they say I'm go and this is first.
1: But say you get trophy.
0: Oh.
1: Manchester United.
0: Manchester United.
1: I'm ready.
0: Saturday.
1: One more and get small.
0: You know,
1: Arsenal rather.
0: Hey,
1: Thierry Henry.
0: Ah, what about my you pay?
1: There be any Van Persie as some now can.
0: We are sure.
1: I Thierry Henry don't know more. I Manchester United. Da.
0: Hey,
1: David. Any Ajun,
0: we are sure.
1: David. Oh, not a. Ah, open for fools right here. Terry Ori, Debbie. Or not from Juvenile Bar, Arsenal.
0: The Red Devils.
1: Debbie. Evan Pesimum. Mum. And what? Free Arsenal call Manchester United.
0: Okay.
1: Aye. It's my baby amount. And I'm going to Chelsea, Gasha.
0: Debbie Chelsea, Debbie.
1: So I'm going to say a Marty Mum.
0: Yes, if you want me.
1: Oh, okay, that's fine.
0: I hear now, Ebono.
1: Why?
0: Wait. So. Semenyo.
1: Manchester City.
0: Okay, we can do City. We can do City. We can do City.
1: Okay, that's fine. I'm going to say, you're fair.
0: Sir,
1: sky blue color visa FFA, yeah, FFA. Remember, Antoine, some bro back on Gaza.
0: Thank you.
1: Where you be?
0: Why?
1: Enzo Fernandez, no more casa say. Or more player via Tottenham Hotspur. If I'm Cristiano Romero, or so she do see pimp power on your bar with my boy and my chance to be at my queen. So at your moment, now go Saudi Arabia.
0: Young queen,
1: big game El Coso. Now, as it stands, no, and I say a lead league no with 83 points. I land so 81. Now, the entire meal call Saudi Arabia and say, and I say, no, no, no, no. And I carry Benzema so I hilal. Say then you make game and I say but again Damak no lose the ah. Na a game afaha. Any I hilal so bono say hilal you need the ah. I hilal bit mafa leg no so on. Because as it stands no, 83 points and then 81. Now it's a difference points no 82 ah. She say now say you need the net Ronaldo obey super papa. By a card they soon sumo jump ready and fire. Okay, wanaka carry Benzema so I leg no so on. Now if you football near far we soon 2 years ago. You call basketball aka. Open basketball aka.
0: Boys no more.
1: Now let me say see ano. Western Conference no see na finance see akwe. OKC tender any San Antonio Spurs and San Mamugusu Mobile Mobile 2 games. Now 2 games no 1-1. Now Nyami Adma Saturday at their 3rd game near Basso or Frost Bank Center, San Antonio. Now San Antonio Spurs versus OKC tender. Name home Eastern Conference Finals no. New York Knicks into LED Cleveland Cavaliers by 1-0. Nah, and then a G exactly 12 a Mefro near his I give me be. Oh, Madison Square Garden. No? Aye, Mefro. Madison Square Garden, New York Mountains, no. New York Knicks versus Cleveland Cavaliers. I seen the city. Yama update from a football after into basketball. Don't come on some also. Into your basket, I'm going to be more on your print.
0: Yeah, basketball
1: now, because why is no more fetish? I think I'm
0: going to be
1: more. I
0: want to
1: Mamma Kakra.
0: Basketball, you are 5 foot today.
1: Meaning ball, basketball, ball, athletics, badminton, Bibia.
0: I see.
1: Bibia, Jack of all trade, Bibia. Okay. Bibia.
0: And now, as I'm working, you may have a high sensation. Open to a large one.
1: Tell about my own, which may freeze you. Okay.
0: Much standard.
1: Aye.
0: 2.5 horsepower.
1: Oh, okay,
0: That's fine. I want to say Lizzie Tunnel. I want to say working can be call me Bishop Regime.
1: Oh, okay.
0: I'm a shut up. Keep it.
1: Oh, I see.
0: What they be saying, no? And to me, quiet. Be young, I'm their show, but no much. I'm their talk. Silver.
1: And so, I'm the Sijas. We are the
0: moon,
1: you are going to
0: see.
1: What you
0: say?
1: I'm going to be. Hey, but in the end, if you didn't know,
0: I'm going to be able to get a little bit of a drinking water. 20 liters. Jefferson Fee. office school them ho. I saw them ho. Ye bunin kakra kakra.
1: This year them crazy. This year kakra bunin kakra kakra.
0: Na se ba osi na me uza. 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It was your ready a time, and I'm one. Ness, I did care and watch a fuck what you bought. It's a mere commentary. No,
1: Bibiani ever communicate.
0: Okay,
1: Bibiani,
0: I know much a fuck what you bought, Minya and Mammy, any pa. 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
0: 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I'm with you.
1: Nobody has 0249
0: Fuenichere, La Paz, Abrantia Sport, opposite. 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

0: and so Pedro Papa Naunum. 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I'm from a Bonina Bejano system Nimu and Friwa. I was here with Italia by why. Why best man Numa drew be as a son to be as and fine. And they would hear me a Sabasco beat a snippy. Nanum and you a fine walk system Nimu. If you do crew of my no, and I say fear and was system to the stands, and then you'll be Benya, Sika will be Benya no Ojin Wu. Name Mumua Pomodi Huiano, it's a crowd of us who will be Benyan Sikano, and Ojin Wu. It's a nay, Doctor, it will feed you more. Me cotton chain, not men, no attitude and come up. Name Mobisa Quan Yaku, give up on a number, not one no Encasa. I'm free. Some number we open now. Person in a church and command number bet me a free. And yes, studio line, the personal line. A 0249 217453 0249 217453 0249 217453 Number bet me a free. Doctor Sabah Wada Sabash Herbal Center and Wala Pass. A brand new sport opposite Fre Sanabe na one papa entry chain and come Dr. Saba, a woman chain na ene mako nen chain na meneno atre chain and come na ene dear what abedum adasano yen team free or no ankasa na no nen chain doctor any dim and then so yes yeah
1: yo major was so beautiful.

0: bay. 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
1: 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Now I had the whole week in Adrian and what the chef robber boom, not a chef region. And he and ne of the jumaba Monday and no Monday dear. Says a crack castle metro to dear go Monday, Tuesday, Wednesday, Thursday. Our fridge,
0: serious.
1: 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Oh, yeah, no, I can't say no, Eddie. Not Tuesday, the Asian, Wednesday, the Asian, Thursday, the Asian, Friday, the Asian, Saturday, the Asian. 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
0: It was a bit
1: just a comb. 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
0: Okay,
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0: I say,
1: and Jinipo Benya, cow every week be ano. 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
0: 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And to know papa titino.
1: Yes,
0: it be this nyamidu ye. And she no cry. Yes, say come on ube wuni.
1: And yeah no cry.
0: And
1: 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Me Nancy Chan and Nancy a chimmy cotty.
0: Hey,
1: I rather we are born here, Cassa. We all,
0: my
1: dear, but a Cassano,
0: a Cassano, the Ghana done any mono.
1: Ghana Hanna Oka can't cotty any or banner by a cement canna. But I broke Omukrom Cassano Pines near can easy.
0: Yes.
1: Oh dear, dear. Nay, on what ya canasa? A dear, dear. A chrome cassin, one fan champions of my canasa.
0: No cray.
1: As I am a canacasa, quack ruby.
0: No cassin.
1: And tinny bayman. Not Anansia, chinny bayman.
0: And your baby, and
1: Debbie or said, Dog, Miss Ranansi, to make chimney bayman. You should have been sent me a bayman or so, son of me want to. 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
0: Wow.
1: Oba ye bobo ama na ko.
0: Wow.
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0: Mm.
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1: Na no abranche bi twa ne de sene me. O ko radio station ba ko kakasa Thursday. 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
0: Ha. 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
1: no. 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I dey we atana me so for 8 years. 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
0: My God.
1: 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I'm a buffoon funya.
0: No, papa, and on dinner, Deba.
1: And I make us say your infection. And on the Corre Obano, now since you know, I had to say acid.
0: Okay.
1: And the baby, and soon be can be a na you crew. And the baby, I'm just a dog, me jarring up in self, Gromasia. No, my son, a rot to say them in the fish, I would just.
0: Guys,
1: what yes, your man be broke from her, and your man, Omumpo, and yes, Omumpo, so me worry by Nib Obano, your bad
0: war,
1: Niban, what tenant sister be by also dog, me tenant, and Sorana Cunyano Swaffle.
0: To
1: the beer, may be the addition of a pantom, and son of me, an auntie. So what is it? So your bar, that's a dear no cause of money in Guasia Mount. Two and a mumbra Sabasha Basenta. You will know it, even more be Isaiah than I had
0: every
1: hope. You will know it, even more people who by said you obey you sooner a goo. Not bear my own person, only bear my better. Because infection be a bar, hey, or baby or have some person. Bra, when you're a menses are pain powerful.
0: Or TM
1: Zobano, your menstrual painer. Miss it to an a mumbra Sabasha Basenta.
0: Wow.
1: You will a pass. Abrantia Sport on the opposite New Market Aquinas.
0: Yes.
1: Number near 0249
0: 0249
1: Okay. I know
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1: 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Mese brani antonchia. 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
0: Okay.
1: And the bema be hold you so it's no was on the bema na. Then you see all this shiny pants. Then you see no be says so.
0: Then you say no coco ne.
1: Then be no next one say prostate no who come back.
0: Okay.
1: Who near infection be?
0: Okay.
1: One will be to me near infection. Ah, na come man a prostate. Could run a prostate. After we do baby no. Obu nso or Johnson. Johnson the day no one to America. Then man open Johnson. Obu nso or Johnson we are no be says so. Jesus was had Johnson. Now say me coco man say man fa can go.
0: Okay.
1: Na me ko fa VIP. And na me ko. Papa be any ticket. 10 minutes be urgent so.
0: Oh, too quiet all the way from Accra to Kumasi.
1: You two Accra, but you two Accra have papa 10 o'clock. We go do one half an hour 10 o'clock.
0: Hey, you the papa papa na hamo.
1: And you know, I hear from number four Benya Yarasa. 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
0: Wow.
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0: 0241 21 74 53
1: and this week, my majesty, a kind of a sad young one. Because do one of his sons, someone quite here, or say, or there be
0: no cray.
1: Or baby, or one worry for 5 years, 10 years. I won't be my afterward. You're born once of when I Sarah crying and 90 years, be shed your crown and son of all war.
0: No cray,
1: send your mink one of my mother was as you say. 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
0: 1 year.
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1: 0249 2121 7453
0: okay. A brand here sport on the opposite new market kind of okay. By fashion with him say every Tuesday ye bana de be soon soon
1: juma juma
0: a year consultation
1: okay
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1: Okay.
0: O baby drew La Paz, a brand here sports on the opposite. Bisa Texas rank we obi so me call Dr. Sabaho. 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
0: Yare net is a DM se bra. 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Na won so what do ho? Na obi benya ho a ne free ade. 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Aduane na won won hye fridge nu no e sei.
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0: 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Nyame adoma next week be se disade no ho.
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